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And I only drink when I overthink. I only smoke.

0: Los días laborales llegaron a su fin. 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
1: It made me feel like it was possible that our connection would become deeper. The possibility got a piece of me, but my heart was always empty.

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I wanted to remember music is my best friend.

0: 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All right. 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All right. Catamarca, Argentina. All right.
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1: 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Would you rescue me? Would you rescue me? Would you rescue me when I'm by myself? When I need your love, if I need your help, would you rescue me? Would you rescue me?

0: 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Would you rescue me? Would you rescue me? Would you rescue me when I'm by myself? 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